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Forever Classic, 3GG. It's Jeff taking you through for your Sunday morning. Janet Jackson says the best things in life are free. Let's head across the ditch with Split Ends. I got you on Forever Classic.

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Shake Your Groove Thing on your Sunday morning with Peaches and Herb on Forever Classic. 3GG wraps up a 30-minute music marathon for your 10 o'clock hour. Let's take a look at the weather. High chance of showers, most likely in the afternoon and evening for today. We're getting to a top of 13. Showers increasing to kickstart your working week tomorrow. Showers expected on Tuesday. It's going to fine up on Wednesday and be partly cloudy. Simple Minds on the way. Don't you forget about me here on Forever Classic. 3GG.

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0: 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And Dixie, he just loves any excuse for a celebration, whether it's a birthday, an anniversary, a promo, or just opening up a letter. 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

0: 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John Mellencamp, Jack and Diane finishing off that 10 o'clock hour. 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
11: From the Capital Radio Newsroom, good morning, I'm James Wybrow. A man in Queensland's Darling Downs has been charged with murder after police uncovered human remains believed to be those of a missing mother. Hugh Phillips reports.
12: 30-year-old Yana Armstrong vanished from her Toowoomba home on Tuesday, leaving behind her unlocked car and her four-month-old son. Her family had described her disappearance as completely out of character. Police uncovered human remains in dense bushland west of Brisbane overnight, which are believed to belong to the missing mother. Following the discovery, detectives raided a home in Harristown and arrested a 48-year-old man. He's been charged with murder and remains in custody to face court tomorrow. Police are appealing for information to help piece together Armstrong's final moments.
11: Overseas, Iran has officially closed the Strait of Hormuz until further notice as tensions escalate in the Middle East. The Islamic Revolutionary Guard declared the shutdown after an unidentified commercial vessel reportedly used an unapproved shipping route and was struck by Iranian forces. The move has upended high-stakes peace talks between the US and Iran, which were underway in Oman. Back home, the federal government is expecting a wave of confronting evidence as Australia's top universities are questioned over their handling of anti-Semitism. Vice-chancellors from Sydney, Melbourne, Monash, ANU and UNSW will give evidence at the Royal Commission from tomorrow. The peak body for Jewish students will also deliver a submission detailing how anti-Semitism has been normalised on campuses. Education Minister Jason Clare says it's important the truth is exposed.
13: In particular from Jewish students, about the abuse that they suffered, the intimidation and the harassment that they experienced at universities, and that's just not on.
11: Also making news, a new suspect is in custody for the alleged murder of former UK Minister Anne Widdecombe. And Australia's official divorce rate has plunged to its lowest level since 1976, sitting at just 2.1 divorces per 1,000 adults. England is now through to the FIFA World Cup semi-finals after beating Norway 2-1 in extra time. Norway opened the scoring in the 36th minute before the Three Lions equalised through Jude Bellingham just before half-time, and it was England's number 10 who won it for his country in the early stages of extra time.
14: Rodgers lets fly. It's 2-1 England. Bellingham's there once again. On the follow-up, Morgan Rodgers' shot. Spilt by Nealon.
11: That call on SBS. England will take on Argentina or Switzerland in the semi-finals, who have just kicked off their quarter-final in Kansas City. That's the latest news update from the Capital Radio Newsroom. I'm James Wybrow.
1: 3GG's four-day forecast for Southern Stock Feeds, offering fully customised dairy, beef and sheep pellets.
0: Weather-wise, high chance of showers most likely in the afternoon and evening. We're getting to a top of 13. Showers increasing to kickstart your working week tomorrow. Showers expected for Tuesday. It's going to fine up on Wednesday and be partly cloudy.
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Two games of footy in Melbourne today. We've got the Dogs taking on the Eagles from Marvel, and we've got the D's taking on the Tigers from the MCG. 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

Hi there, it's DC3GG's Ultimate Ear Test, thanks to Team and HMART at 10. Reaches $900, that's what's in the jackpot. You could win that on Monday. Just identify the sound and win the money.

0: This is Gippsland's Forever Classic 3GG. It's Jeff tagging you through a 30-minute music marathon, and it's Tony Childs, Don't Walk Away, finishing off your 30-minute music marathon for your Sunday morning. Let's take a look at the weather. High chance of showers, most likely in the afternoon and evening. We're getting to a top of 13. Showers increasing to kickstart your working week tomorrow. Showers expected on Tuesday, and it's going to fine up on Wednesday and be partly cloudy. Cheap Trick on the way with the Flame playing after half past here on Forever Classic 3GG.
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0: Madonna's The Material Girl here on Forever Classic 3JJ. It's Jeff taking you through for your Sunday morning. 7:45 tomorrow morning, the winner of Fight For Your Flashback will be played. It's not too late to have your say. 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Four songs. 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

0: 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It's Jeff taking you through In Excess Don't Change, finishes off your Sunday morning, which means my time is up in the studio, but Banksy, he's going to take you through after 12 o'clock, and that 30 minute music marathon you got to look forward to contains Paul Simon. I can call you Daddy, and Daddy, when you call me, you can call me. And we're shaking things up with the Cars. Shake it up. On 3GG. 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
13: From the Capital Radio Newsroom, good afternoon, I'm James Wybrow. A man's behind bars after being charged with the murder of a missing Queensland mother. 30-year-old Yana Armstrong disappeared from her Toowoomba home on Tuesday, leaving behind her 4-month-old son. Police say a member of the public located human remains in bushland west of Brisbane overnight, leading officers to then arrest and charge her 48-year-old partner. Authorities are treating the case as an alleged domestic violence murder. Detective Acting Inspector Brian Collins says it's not yet clear how Armstrong was killed.
14: Those matters are still under investigation. Cause of death, etc., we don't know at this point in time until the examination, the post-mortem examination has been conducted.
13: If this story has raised concerns with you, the number for Lifeline is 13 11 14. Overseas, global oil markets are bracing for a new wave of supply shocks after Iran announced a complete closure of the Strait of Hormuz. The military blockade follows days of volatile shipping skirmishes between Iranian and American forces. The immediate closure could threaten another spike in international fuel prices, while Australia's discount to the fuel excise nears its end in August. In other news, there are concerns changes to veterans' healthcare will see ex-service personnel left paying for important allied healthcare themselves. The federal government proposal will cap veterans' allied health support to $5,000 a year. Veterans Affairs Minister Matt Keogh says the cutbacks are valid.
15: It does mean that some veterans will not be provided with services that are not actually providing them a benefit or where we are seeing fraud.
13: However, Shadow Defence Personnel Minister Phil Thompson, who is also a vet, warns that the cuts will risk more veteran illnesses and mental concerns. And around 200 Qantas passengers who had to spend the night in Japan's Narita terminal in sleeping bags are hoping to get a flight later this evening. QF80 was eventually cancelled after 5 hours of rolling delays. Events in Narita meant no hotels were available. Passengers are seeking assistance from the airline this morning. The Dolphins are confident their NRL Premiership campaign won't be derailed by a 66-0 loss to Cronulla. The 11-try drubbing is the biggest loss in club history, but coach Christian Wolf says they have the qualities to bounce back.
16: My confidence has a change in the group, but all the resilience and all the toughness and everything that we need as a team, we just didn't have that tonight.
13: And in the AFL, Richmond are hoping to give Melbourne a run for their money and open the door for Tom Lynch to claim his 500th goal. Jacob Saunders previews the game.
17: The Demons turn their attention to Richmond this afternoon as they look to strengthen their push towards a top four finish. The Tigers are capable of causing an upset, determined to spoil any momentum Melbourne might have and prove they can still challenge the competition's best.
13: That's the latest news update from the Capital Radio Newsroom. I'm James Wybrow.
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18: And showers and showers increasing today, maybe 10 mils, overnight low tonight of 8, top today of 12. Showers increasing tomorrow, again 10 millimetres of rain there, saying 4 tomorrow, top of 15. Showers about Tuesday, top of 13, and possible showers Wednesday, top of 14. Headed for a top today in Warrigal, Moe and Traralgon of around 12 degrees.
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Forever Classic 3 Double G, Ice House, Huey Lewis on the News on the way. Banksy, take your throat, by the way. Hello. Right now, Prince with a high voice.

0: forever classic 3GG, that is Ice House. Big hit for them, Electric Blue. But you know Hall & Oates? Well, it was John Oates that actually wrote the song. He wrote it because he was a big fan of Ivor Davies. He rang Ivor Davies up when they were on their American tour and said, can I write a song with you? And it turns out they couldn't. So John Oates was so keen, he flew out to Australia, wrote the song and said, if you don't use it, Hall & Oates will. Showers and showers increasing today. Maybe 10 mils, top of 12, overnight low tonight of 8. Showers increasing tomorrow, again 10 mils tomorrow, top of 15. Tuesday, showers, top of 13, 10 millimetres of rain for Tuesday. And possible showers Wednesday, top of 14. This on the way, 3GG.
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0: for the classic 3GG. That is 1927. Great little Australian group. And If I Could. Ultimate Ear Test back tomorrow morning. The local brekkie show with Dixie. $900 it's worth tomorrow morning, with thanks to TMNH Minder 10. So if you want to crack at $900, local brekkie show tomorrow morning with Dixie right here on 3GG.
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2: 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Apparently, the final straw was he'd taken a bath in the holy water.
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3: 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The shed also performs community work at various activities, such as woodwork, metalwork, and other things. Further details online.
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0: 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There's a famous story with that particular song. Phil, who was big at the time because he was the lead singer of Human League, and they got Phil in and they said, all right, just have a bit of a dry run. So he did. Yeah, you know, Together in Electric Dreams, like that. And they went, that's it, fantastic, take. And he went, what? I was just doing the drive run. So he did another version or two versions for them, but they went with the first, the dry one. So that's what you got there. Coming up next hour, we've got this.
1: Wake me up before you go, go, don't leave me.
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for the classic 3GG. Banksy Techie, a sort of 30-minute beer's mouth on that you, my friends, are listening to, you're hooked into. Elton John, Romantics on the way. This is The Pretenders. The first part of this song is sort of reminiscing, and the second part is the loss of a friend.

Hi there, Gippsland. XE dropping by from 3GG's local breakfast with a reminder, we're back to do it all over again from Monday. The ultimate ear test, the celebration book, what caught my eye, and the results of Fight for Your Flashback.

0: forever classic 3GG, that is Elton John. Daniel, my brother, is older than me, even though I don't know how much older. Famously, of course, Elton dropped the last verse because the song was going too long, and the last verse explained apparently that Daniel, his brother, older than him, was a Vietnam vet. Showers and showers increasing today, maybe 10 mils. Overnight low tonight of 8, top today of 12. Showers increasing tomorrow, 10 mils tomorrow, top of 15. Showers about Tuesday, 10 millimetres of rain for Tuesday, top of 13. Possible showers for Wednesday and a top of 14. Got this on way, it's Billy Ocean, 3GG.
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0: 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And when the going gets tough and something happens and something. 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So Craig, Dixie, Aaron and Mac have all voted for the songs that they want you to hear. 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And vote for the song you like. 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

0: forever. The classic three, double G, that is Deborah Harry, former lead singer, of course, of Blondie. And I want that man. You're probably thinking, Banksy, do you know the man she means? Well, by golly, I do. It's Harry Dean Stanton. You're thinking, who? Actor, famous actor. You might have to Google him, then you'll instantly recognise him. But yeah, she wanted him, she got him too. They had an affair. Coming up next hour, we've got Starship. Also, J on the way. 3GG.
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brought out the classic 3GG 30-minute music marathon. This is Michael Jackson. Don't stop till you get enough. I wonder what you do when you get enough. Probably not stop.

Hi there, it's DC, 3GG's Ultimate Ear Test, thanks to Team H Mart 10. Reaches $900, that's what's in the jackpot. You could win that on Monday. Just identify the sound and win the money.

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0: for the classic 3GG, that is the Mighty Madness. House of Fun, who I think are getting back together and going on tour again on Madness. Wonder if it's a whole seven. The song House of Fun originally was going to be called the Chemist Shop Song, and even before then it was going to be called something naughty because it's about a young fella breaking free when they went to House of Fun. Showers and showers increasing today, maybe 10 mils, overnight low tonight of 8, and a top today of 12. Showers increasing tomorrow, maybe 10 mils for tomorrow, top of 15. Showers Tuesday, 10 millimetres around the same Tuesday, top of 13, and possible showers Wednesday, top of 14. Got middle as anything on the way, 3GG.
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0: for the classic 3GG, that's metal as anything. Just no good for you. 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We do it for 3 hours, 6 till 9. 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

0: for the Classic 3 Double G. That is Don Henley. Boys of Summer, yes. Reminiscing when he bumped into an old school friend. They caught up and started talking about the old days. And then he went out and wrote a song. Don Henley. Coming up next hour, Hoodoo Gurus. And In Excess and Barnsley in the same song. 3 Double G.
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0: of the classic 3GG, NXS, a little help from Barnes in Good Times, the old Easy Beat song. They used that as a promotional thing. They were doing some big tour. It was not just in NXS and Barnesy, I think, Divinals. There was a whole lot of very good Australian bands in it. And to promote it, they did that song. And sure enough, it was a good and valid song to do because it did well in the charts. Showers and showers increasing today, maybe 10 mils, getting a top today at 12, overnight low tonight of 8. Showers tomorrow, again, maybe 10 mils tomorrow, top of 15. Showers about Tuesday, 10 millimetres of rain, they're saying Tuesday, top of 13. And possible showers Wednesday, top of 14. Gino Vannelli on the way, 3GG. Wild horses could not drag
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0: 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That's Gino Vannelli, Wild Horses, Drag Me Away. Why would Wild Horses take you away as opposed to, say, a tame horse or any other horse? One day I'll look it up. If you actually know, don't bother ringing me. I'll probably figure it out later on. Jukebox Saturday night. If you love good party mix music, doing a gathering, for example, and you want your friends to know your fine tastes, make sure you do it next Saturday. It's from 6 till midnight, Jukebox Saturday night. 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
1: 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So, why? 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

0: from the classic 3GG, Road to Nowhere. That's Talking Heads. You know, the gospel bit, the bit they do in the beginning and then just at the end there. They put it in simply because when they did the original song without it, they thought, it's a little dull, it needs something. So that's why they added it in. Coming up next hour, you two. And Eurythmics, 3GG.
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0: for the Classic 3GG, 10cc, the things that we do for love. Lee Singh wrote that, and he had, sure enough, a little checklist that he was doing for the missus. He's going around town, and it started to rain, and then there was obstacles in the way, and he's thinking, oh, what am I doing? All the things we do for love. Showers and showers increasing today, maybe 10 mils. Overnight low tonight of 8, top today of 12. Showers increasing tomorrow, 10 mils tomorrow, top of 15. Showers about Tuesday, 10 millimetres rain for Tuesday, top of 13. And possible showers Wednesday, top of 14. The Bowie on the way, 3GG.
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0: for the classic 3GG, the Mighty Bowie with China Girl. The fella that originally wrote it, or I think he wrote it with him, was his good friend, pal, buddy, Iggy Pop. And Iggy being Iggy, never sold anything, so David did it to get him, you know, royalties and stuff. I might add, it wasn't a China Girl. It was a Vietnamese girl that Iggy was infatuated with. Don't forget, Fight For Your Flashback. 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Based on today's Not A Night's Day, so it's songs with night in it. Aaron, Dixie, Craig and Macca, they've all voted for the song that you've got to vote for. 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Winner played tomorrow morning, the local Bricky Show with Dixie. 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
4: 531 3GG's latest beach and surf conditions.
5: Taking a check of your weekend surf, and Kilcunda's expecting some 4 to 6 foot surf. There's some pretty strong cross-shore winds about at the moment. We've got a tide of around 1.5 metres. Temps are 14 in the water right now, 12 degrees on the beach. In Phillip Island, 4 to 5 foot surf here as well. Some strong northwesterly winds about at the moment. Tide just under 1 metre here. Temps 17 in the water, 13 on the beach. And if you're out and about today, your last light is just before 6 o'clock p.m. Already thinking about what's for dinner? 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It's Paul, and that's your 3GG surf report.

0: for at the Classic 3GG, that is the B-52s with Love Shack. If you were describing that as indeed your abode, and to someone you didn't know, and you're saying, come on over, come on, well, you love it, it's the Love Shack, you'd get the odd awkward look, I'm guessing. Coming up next hour, we've got this.
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Dixie dropping by from 3GG's Local Breakfast with a reminder, we're back to do it all over again from Monday. The Ultimate Ear Test, the celebration book, What Caught My Eye, and the results of Fight Fear Flashback.

Forever Classic 3GG. We've got Split Ends and Phil Collins and a 30-minute music marathon. Banksy, take you through it, by the way. That's me waving at you through the power of radio. And this is Donna Summer. She said the irony of a lot of her songs was that she herself was a lovely, fine, innocent lady, but a lot of her songs were kind of naughty, like this one, 3GG.

0: for our The Classic 3GG, that is Split Ends, History Never Repeats. They're saying tongue-in-cheek, because it does. History repeats all the time. Showers and showers increasing today. Maybe 10 mils we'll get. Overnight low tonight of 8. Showers increasing tomorrow. Maybe 10 mils tomorrow. Top of 15. Showers about for Tuesday. Top of 13. 10 mils they're saying for Tuesday. Possible showers Wednesday. Top of 14. Lou Graham on the way. 3GG. It's midnight.
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0: From the classic 3GG, that is Lou Cran, former lead singer Foreigner. He described, in fact, his entire outlook of life. Either life is cherry red or midnight blue, so he did midnight blue there. 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
12: 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Plenty of snow overnight and during the day. 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

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Bulla, breezy and cloudy today. 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Falls Creek, Drovers and Towers were spinning. 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

0: For the classic 3GG, that is Howard Jones. And What Is Love? This would be a dog food, wasn't it? That's my lot too. Happy days to you. My work here, my friends, is done. 30-minute Muse Marathon next hour. You're going to hear Simply Red. And Mr. 3GG. Have a goodie. Don't forget to write.
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Hi there, it's DC, 3GG's Ultimate Ear Test, thanks to TMLH, Mitre 10, reaches $900, that's what's in the jackpot, you could win that on Monday. 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

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Dixie dropping by from 3GG's local breakfast with a reminder, we're back to do it all over again from Monday. The ultimate ear test, the celebration book, What Caught My Eye, and the results of Fight for Your Flashback.

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Reaches $900. That's what's in the jackpot. You could win that on Monday. Just identify the sound and win the money. Whisper.

0: 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So far this year, the piggy bank. 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
1: 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Apparently, the final straw was he'd taken a bath in the holy water.
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Hobart Gippsland, Dixie dropping by from 3GG's local breakfast with a reminder, we're back to do it all over again from Monday. 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

Hi there, it's DC3GG's Ultimate Ear Test, thanks to Team at HMART 10. Reaches $900, that's what's in the jackpot. You could win that on Monday. Just identify the sound and win the money.

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The ultimate ear test, the celebration book, What Caught My Eye, and the results of Fight for Your Flashback.

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You could win that on Monday. 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
9: 9 degrees in Warragul, it's 12 in Traralgon, 10 in Pakenham. From the Capital Radio 3GG newsroom, I'm Scott Maiman. A man is dead after a car crash in Glenelvie. A car rolled down an embankment just after 7 Saturday night. The man was a passenger in the vehicle. Two others suffered minor injuries in the crash. The 25-year-old driver from Noble Park remains in hospital under police guard. Global oil markets expect more supply shortages after Iran again closed the Strait of Hormuz. Iran and the US have exchanged new strikes over what Tehran says is an unauthorized use of the strait by a container ship. Peace talks have been suspended. From today, V-Line train services, the Gippsland line, are free for the next 2 days. Alex Doherty reports.
10: It was announced late on Friday by the Allan government, free V-Line travel across all regional lines today and tomorrow. It follows last week's disaster on the V-Line network as a result of the Telstra outage, with all trains across regional Victoria halted for nearly 32 hours. Premier Jacinta Allan issued a scathing statement on Thursday night, saying she expects Telstra to fund a dollar-for-dollar refund for those who paid additional costs due to cancellations. Labor Minister Lily D'Ambrosio says the government will make travelling as easy as possible. Those travelling along the V-Line network don't need to tap on. However, if commuters are catching a V-Line service that connects with a metropolitan network, V-Line staff will be on hand to give out free vouchers. Alex Stockerty, Capital Radio News.
9: One Nation says it's not the enemy as it urges the federal government to work with the minor party ahead of the next national election. Michael Packey reports.
6: Opposition leader Angus Taylor has used a major speech to launch a scathing attack against One Nation, arguing the minor party would lead Australia to an eternity of pain if it were to ever win government. Mr. Taylor is trying to appease some of his own MPs who've been urging him to take a tougher stance against the Pauline Hanson-led outfit.
11: It's a one-person show. Policies are incoherent. They don't add up.
6: Senator Hanson has released a video statement urging Mr. Taylor to work with her.
12: Angus, I'm not your enemy.
6: The most recent polls have shown some of the shine is starting to come off One Nation, but it's still second after Labor, leaving the coalition in its wake. Michael Packey reporting.
9: A software issue has forced the recall of 13,000 Nissan X-Trail vehicles. The vehicle may enter a fail-safe mode whilst driving or when the driver is using regenerative braking. Affected models were built between 2022 and this year.
0: 3GG Local Sport.
9: Another loss for West Coast in yesterday's AFL clash. The Bulldogs beating the Eagles 86-70. Elsewhere, the Demons beat Richmond 111-65. And the Lions have thumped the Bombers 149-59 to grab a spot in the top four after round 18. In the Gippsland League at the weekend, Bairnsdale winners over Morwell 12-11-83 to 10-9-69. Wonthaggi too good for Druin, winning 17-12-114 to 11-6-72. Leon Gatha recorded a narrow win over Mafra 9-11-65 to 8-12-60. Moe beat Traralgon 12-15-87 to 11-12-78. And Warragul thrashed Sale 22-17-149 to 117. Ellen Bank and District 40 at the weekend. Bullen narrow victors over Trafalgar 9-9-63 to 7-13-55. Bunyip walloped Yarragon 18-16-124 to 5-6-36. Nirram South defeated Ellen Bank 18-18-126 to 13-14-92. Long Quarry winners over Lang Lang 18-8-116 to 10-10-70. And in tennis, Jannik Sinner has defended his Wimbledon crown. The world number one defeated Alexander Zverev 6-7, 7-6, 6-3, 6-4 in the men's singles. That's the latest news update. I'm Scott Maiman from the Capital Radio Newsroom.
0: 3GG's four-day forecast for Southern Stock Feeds, offering fully customised dairy, beef and sheep pellets.
13: Cloudy, some showers about this afternoon and this evening. The winds will stay west-northwesterly, 25 to 35 kilometres an hour. Down to 6 overnight. Tomorrow there's showers again, a little cooler, cloudy. A Tuesday top, 13 degrees. Possible showers and cloudy Wednesday, 14. And more of the cloudy stuff on Thursday at this stage, top around about 15. Today we'll chase 16 across the board.
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13: Monday already. Where did the weekend go? Forever Classic 3GG. Thank you to everybody who came to the Druin Dragons trivia night that we had on Saturday night. It was great to be able to spend the Saturday night with you. Tell you what, you need to vote if you haven't already for Five Finger Flashback. The voting is still open. I'll give you more details about that soon. In the meantime, Ray Charles after this one from Madonna. Forever Classic 3GG. Welcome to Monday.
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0: It's the sound of Tonic. This is the sound of Gippsland's Forever Classic 3GG, where you have the chance to have a say in what we play with 3GG's Fight for Your Flashback. If you haven't voted already, please do so. Yes, as we celebrated yesterday's Night of Nights with a Fight for Your Flashback, Lionel Richie McRae, Mac are going with Corona, Aaron is hoping to bring a little bit of joy to the world with some Three Dog Night. That's option three. And as for me, Australia's own Little River Band, the band that can't call themselves that anymore due to legal implications, the Night Owls. 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
0: Let's open up the archive and reveal what's happened on this day, July the 13th. The Hollywood sign was erected on this day in 1923. It originally read Hollywoodland. Eric Clapton released his version of I Shot the Sheriff on this day in 1974. To 1985, and Duran Duran's A View to a Kill became the first James Bond film theme to reach number one. It was on the same day in 85 that more than a billion people tuned in to watch the 1985 Live Aid concerts, which raised more than $100 million for famine relief. Aussie Rules lost stalwart Alan Yabby Jeans on this day in 2011. The St Kilda and Hawthorn Premiership coach was 77. In 2016, at the 58th Grammy Awards, the best song went to Thinking Out Loud by Ed Sheeran. The best album was 1989 by Taylor Swift. In 2019, US President Donald Trump declares a national emergency to divert funds to build a border wall. And in 2020, Beijing orders people returning to the city after the Lunar New Year holiday to self-quarantine for 14 days to prevent the spread of COVID-19. And that's a little of what's happened on this day, July 13th.
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9: I made a milk ad, not because I love money, but because I'm passionate about milk. I am. I love, you know, I want to push the milk thing. No, it's money's such an ugly thing, isn't it? I sold out badly about a year ago, for example. You have to know this about me. I'm really against gambling. I hate gambling. I've never gambled myself. I think the whole idea of gambling is very immoral and very deceptive. And so this guy rings me up out of the blue, rings me at home and says, g'day, mate. We saw your act the other night and we'd like you to perform for us at the Star City Casino. And I said, listen, mate, I'm an artist. I don't do casinos. You got that? He goes, yeah, fair enough. You should know that. It's worth $5,000. I said, oh, no, wait. No. I do casinos. Abattoirs. I don't do abattoirs. It's really. I've got to draw the line somewhere. Yeah, of course I do casinos. And I went to do the gig and against my principles, yes. But I did see a sign that really reflected how the casino people viewed the general public. This sign, if you've seen it, this is in Sydney, in the Star City Casino in Sydney. This sign says, if you have a gambling problem, contact the casino hotline. What? If you have a gambling problem, contact the casino hotline. What are they going to do? They're the casino. Hello? Yeah, I've got a gambling problem.
10: Really? Well, I think you're really close this time, man.
9: Come on, you must have another credit card somewhere. What if, like, this is like saying if you've got a heroin problem, contact your dealer. Your dealer, is that-

0: 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Gippsland's Forever Classic, 531 3GG. Local breakfast as we get ready to hear the latest from the 3GG newsroom. Scott Maiman is standing by. I'm standing by, ready to give you the chance to win some money as well. 3GG's ultimate ear test is now up to $900. The clues, well, it is a sound that could be made at work or at home, and it is an everyday item. $900 could you win? We'll find out in around about half an hour from now at 3GG.
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7: 531 3GG's latest beach and surf conditions.
8: G'day there for Kilcunda today. Poor to fair conditions, 4 to 6 foot swell, 15 knot cross shore wind in from the north, high tide to 2.5 metres at 20 past 10, 14 in the drink and 11 outside. For the island, poor to fair conditions, 4 to 5 foot swell, 24 knot offshore wind in from the north, high tide to 1.5 metres at 10:15, 17 in the drink and 12 outside. The census is coming this August. You'll get instructions soon on what to do. 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I'm Andy, and that's your 3GG Surf Report.
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9: It's 10 degrees in Warrigal, 12 in Traralgon, 10 for Pakenham. From the Capital Radio 3GG newsroom, I'm Scott Maiman. It's been revealed an 80-year-old woman had to be hospitalised after a car crash in Bairnsdale. The crash occurred last Thursday morning. The single vehicle smash happened about 11 in the morning on Service Street. The woman was trapped in the vehicle but was rescued by fire services. She was treated on scene and then taken to Bairnsdale Hospital in a stable condition. Six teenagers have been arrested after a dramatic arrest in Pakenham on the Monash Freeway. Kiara Parker reports.
10: Police allege the teens were involved in three robberies, one involving threats made with a machete. The vehicle they were in was stolen from Hawthorne. Police pursued the car through several suburbs before boxing it in on the Monash Freeway. Shocked onlookers captured the arrest. Vision from passing motorists shows officers smashing the windows to get in. OC spray was used to detain the teens. One was already on bail. The males aged between 13 and 18 have now been charged with a string of offences. Three of them have been bailed, the three others to face a children's court at a later date. Kiara Parker, Melbourne.
9: V-Line passengers will travel for free across the network today and tomorrow after last week's major Telstra outage. Passengers won't need to tap on or off. However, tickets will still be needed for long-distance trains and scheduled coach services, though those tickets will also be free. One Nation leader Pauline Hanson's popularity has continued to fall, with a new poll showing she's no longer the preferred Prime Minister. The Resolve Political Monitor has Senator Hanson trailing the Prime Minister by 8 points, with Angus Taylor third. A former high-ranking Australian Federal Police officer has blasted the state government's handling of Victoria's crime crisis. There have been at least 11 firebombings, ram raids and shootings across the state in July. Rowan Pike, who launched the Australian Border Force's tobacco strike team, says more needs to be done.
11: The legal regime is just not providing sufficient deterrent to discourage these people from entering the fray, and the government's really not backing up the police with enough resources or enough legislation and penalties to stop these people getting into the market. In fact, we're actually encouraging people to enter the fray, really.
9: Iran has reportedly put together a new plot to murder Donald Trump, according to American and Israeli intelligence. The exact details are not clear, but the US president says, to him, it's obvious. The regime wants to see him dead.
12: You know what? I may be gone too, because I'm their number one target. It's out all over the place. I'm their number one because they're scum.
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9: A loss for West Coast in yesterday's AFL clash. The Bulldogs beating the Eagles 86-70. Elsewhere, the Demons beat Richmond 111-65. And the Lions have thumped the Bombers 149-59 to grab a top spot in the top four after round 18. In the weekend's West Gippsland footy, Narnagoon thumped Kilcunda Bass 17-13-115 to 15-13-43. Inner Black Congwak defeated Cora Lynn 13-20-98 to 10-7-67. Torridon Dalmore with a comfortable win of Garfield 17-12-114 to 10-7-67. Warragul Industrials beat Corumburra Banner 16-15-111 to 8-10-58. And Coobwira, big winners over Dalston, 26-23-179 to 4-2-26. In tennis, Jannik Sinner has defended his Wimbledon crown. The world number one defeated Alexander Zverev 6-7-7-6-6-3-6-4 in the men's singles final. That's the latest news update. I'm Scott Maiman from the Capital Radio Newsroom.
1: 3GG. Time saver traffic. Accident towing Gippsland. Prompt and professional attention from Bunyip to Mallacoota and right across South Gippsland.
13: Good morning. Not looking too bad around Gippsland with all the major arterials moving nicely at this stage. A great run on the Princess between Traralgon and Warragul. If you're travelling to Melbourne, looking good on the Pakenham Bypass. Monash Freeway is starting to slow at Belgrave Hallam Road, then moving well between Eastlink and the city. The South Gippsland Highway also looking good northbound through Lynbrook. Sane has helped people navigate complex mental health for 40 years. 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More traffic soon on 3GG's Local Breakfast.
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9: Unleaded is $1.57 at the Mobil in Moe, $1.67 at the United Yarragon, and $1.72 at the Shell Narnagoon.
1: 3GG's four-day forecast for Southern Stock Feeds. 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
0: Cloudy showers about later this afternoon and this evening. Some west-northwesterly winds to 45 kilometres an hour. That will happen later today. We're down to 8 degrees overnight. Tomorrow, showery westerly winds decreasing. A cloudy Tuesday top, 15 degrees. And more of the same on Wednesday, cloudy and 15. And partly cloudy, finding up a little on Thursday, top around 16 degrees. Today, though, we are chasing 5-4 Mount Baw Baw. We are looking at a top of 14 for the Prom and Druin, 15 for Warragul and Leongatha, 16 today for Maui and Traralgon. Right now we are, in fact, sitting on 11 degrees in Warragul. It is 12 at Traralgon, 10 right now at Pakenham.
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0: Well, 6 o'clock rolls around. Are you ready to win the money with 3GG's Ultimate Ear Test? I reckon, Gippsland, you're on to it. I reckon this will be a very short Ultimate Ear Test this time around. Yeah, you're kind of honing in on where you need to be. Also coming up a little bit later on, the results of 5-year flashback. We'll do that after 7:30, but more importantly, what caught my eye? We'll get to that next. This is Forever Classic 3GG.

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0: working our way through a legendary 30-minute music marathon. We'll do that after 9. Make sure you switch us on when you get to work. It is Forever Classic. 531 3GG, where it has just gone 18 past 6. And you know what it's time for.
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0: 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Not by the dog, but by the dog owner. The woman and her neighbour had been in a fight over the dog's attitude. Police say the owner of the dog became aggressive after the victim crossed the sidewalk rather than cross paths with the dog. Words apparently were exchanged. The dog owner bit the other woman under the arm so hard she required hospital treatment. Asked for comment, the dog owner said, tastes like chicken.
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0: Well, the Bureau's saying a little on the cloudy side. Some showers likely this afternoon and this evening. So a rather wet start to the day as a lot of the kids, are back at school. 16 degrees atop today. A little on the windy side. 11 degrees right now. Here we go. 3GG's Ultimate Ear Test. Your chance at money right now. $900 with the sound. Thanks to TMLH Mitre 10. What do you think? 56222444, if you think you know what the sound is, put your guess to the test. It is a sound that could be made of work or home, and the new sound as well is an everyday item. So let's get to it. 56222444, double G.

0: and 8, Mitre 10, George Street Mowing. It's the sound that has Gippsland guessing. 3GG's ultimate ear test.
1: Time to handle the phones. Let's find ourselves a potential winner. Morning to you, Bert.
2: G'day.
1: How are you? Are you well? How was the weekend?
2: Pretty good, mate.
1: Pretty good. What'd you get up to?
2: Oh, not much.
1: No, just try to stay out of the wet.
2: Had a few friends around.
1: Oh, nice. Very good. All right. Are you ready to win some money? $900, mate.
2: Yeah, see how we go. Give it another go.
1: There it is. I was at another trivia night on the weekend. They were asking about you. They love your guesses. All right. What do you reckon?
2: Well,
1: yeah. You there? Oh, no. Bert's connection has been cut. Oh, okay. Well, we will try and get him back on for next hour, find out what his guess was. This is Forever Classic. That was a little unexpected. That's live radio for you, ladies and gentlemen. You don't get that on the other radio stations. This is Forever Classic 3GG, 26 past 6. 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
11: It's 10 degrees in Warragul, 12 in Traralgon, 10 for Pakenham. From the Capital Radio 3GG newsroom, I'm Scott Maiman. It's been revealed an 80-year-old woman had to be hospitalised after a car crash in Bairnsdale. The crash occurred last Thursday morning. The single vehicle smash happened about 11 in the morning on Service Street. The woman was trapped in the vehicle but was rescued by fire services. She was treated on scene and then taken to Bairnsdale Hospital in a stable condition. Six teenagers have been arrested after a dramatic arrest in Pakenham on the Monash Freeway. Kiara Parker reports.
12: Police allege the teens were involved in three robberies, one involving threats made with a machete. The vehicle they were in was stolen from Hawthorne. Police pursued the car through several suburbs before boxing it in on the Monash Freeway. Shocked onlookers captured the arrest. Vision from passing motorists shows officers smashing the windows to get in. OC spray was used to detain the teens. One was already on bail. The males aged between 13 and 18 have now been charged with a string of offences. Three of them have been bailed, the three others to face a children's court at a later date. Kiara Parker, Melbourne.
11: V-Line passengers will travel for free across the network today and tomorrow after last week's major Telstra outage. Passengers won't need to tap on or off. However, tickets will still be needed for long-distance trains and scheduled coach services, though those tickets will also be free. One Nation leader Pauline Hanson's popularity has continued to fall, with a new poll showing she's no longer the preferred Prime Minister. The Resolve Political Monitor has Senator Hanson trailing the Prime Minister by 8 points, with Angus Taylor third. A former high-ranking Australian Federal Police officer has blasted the state government's handling of Victoria's crime crisis. There have been at least 11 firebombings, ram raids and shootings across the state in July. Rowan Pike, who launched the Australian Border Force's tobacco strike team, says more needs to be done.
13: The legal regime is just not providing sufficient deterrent to discourage these people from entering the fray, and the government's really not backing up the police with enough resources or enough legislation and penalties to stop these people getting into the market. In fact, we're actually encouraging people to enter the fray, really.
11: Iran has reportedly put together a new plot to murder Donald Trump, according to American and Israeli intelligence. The exact details are not clear, but the US president says, to him, it's obvious. The regime wants to see him dead.
14: You know what? I may be gone too, because I'm their number one target. It's out all over the place. I'm their number one because they're scum.
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11: A loss for West Coast in yesterday's AFL clash. The Bulldogs beating the Eagles 86-70. Elsewhere, the Demons beat Richmond 111-65. And the Lions have thumped the Bombers 149-59 to grab a top spot in the top four after round 18. In the weekend's West Gippsland footy, Nanagoon thumped Kilkenda Bass 17-13-115 to 15-13-43. Inner Black Congwak defeated Cora Lynn 13-20-98 to 10-7-67. Torridon Dalmore with a comfortable win of Garfield 17-12-114 to 10-7-67. Warragul Industrials beat Corumburra Banner 16-15-111 to 8-10-58. And Coowira, big winners over Dalston, 26-23-179 to 4-2-26. In tennis, Jannik Sinner has defended his Wimbledon crown. The world number one defeated Alexander Zverev 6-7-7-6-6-3-6-4 in the men's singles final. That's the latest news update. I'm Scott Maidman from the Capital Radio Newsroom.
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15: There is a collision being cleared in Cranbourne West on the Western Port Highway at Witch Road. Otherwise, a great run on the Princes between Traralgon and Warragul in both directions. If you're heading to Melbourne, looking good on the Pakenham Bypass. The Monash Freeway starting to slow from Narrewarra North Road to Belgrove Pelham Road, then from Wellington Road to Warragul Road. 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Toyota. 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
11: Unleaded is $1.57 at the Mobile in Mowi, $1.67 at the United Yarragon, and $1.72 at the Shell, Nanagoon.
0: 3GG's four-day forecast for Southern Stock Feeds, offering fully customised dairy, beef and sheep pellets.
1: Belinda from the Weather Bureau, did you have a nice weekend?
16: Yeah, I did. How about you?
1: Yeah, it was a busy weekend and we kind of got, you know, both sides of the coin over the weekend. There was a little bit of sunshine, but then there was a whole lot of rain as well.
16: Yeah, that's right. Over the 2 days combined, Warragul's up to about 18 millimetres in the gauge. Mount Baw-baw about 21 millimetres. But looking at around the region, Yarragon South Air Instruments there, 34 millimetres. So a little bit of rain across the region. And we are going to see more showers yet to come today. Now, it's also likely to be a pretty windy day. So we do have a number of warnings out. There is a severe weather warning up for the Alpine parts today, but we also have gale warnings for the coastal waters as well. So a pretty windy day on the way, but for the landlubbers, expect a few showers around today. Daytime temperatures are going to climb to the mid-teens. Warragul and Wonthaggi both looking for a top of 15 degrees. Expect some showers. Latrobe Valley, 16. Pakenham, 15 as well. Phillip Island, 16. Leagatha, 15, all with some showers. Look, 2 to 5 millimetres. The Bass Coast could see 5 to 15 millimetres and up into the ranges a little bit more, but you'll certainly notice the wind when you're out and about today.
1: Yeah, I certainly felt it on the way in, and I know that it's going to get worse, so please batten down the hatches. What about the week ahead? It looks as though we start to fine up towards the weekend.
16: Yeah, so tomorrow, a fairly windy day on the way again tomorrow. So you're going to have those breezy west to perhaps turning around to the southwesterly direction. Top temperatures around that mid-teens again. We'll hold on to those showers. And then by the time we get to about midweek, we'll start to feel those winds settle down. So for Wednesday and Thursday, you couldn't entirely rule out a light shower or two, but there won't be much of it left. You'll be back to cool days, partly cloudy days, and, you know, perhaps a hint of a shower around for the midweek. But yes, as you mentioned, as we inch our way towards the weekend, we're going to be talking about those frosty mornings returning, but some sunny days on the way. So the next couple of days, windy, showers, there are warnings associated with the wind, but by the time we get to midweek, it will start to settle.
1: Fantastic. As always, an absolute pleasure, Belinda. Have a lovely day.
16: Same to you. Bye-bye.
1: All right, now we are sitting on 10 degrees in Warragul. We've got 11 at Yarram. And right now, Phillip Island sitting on 12.
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1: Yeah, don't forget to vote for Five for your flashback. You've got just an hour to have your say by heading to 3GG.com.au yesterday. Just so happened to be a celebration of the Night of Nights, all about Morse code, can you believe? And it coming to an end, particularly in the United States. Songs with night or artists with the name Night in them. Also coming up, another chance for you to win the money with 3GG's Ultimate Ear Test and more. But next, we'll dive on into 3GG's Gippsland Guide. Find out what's making it there. Next, here's Real Life Double G.

0: that right there is Farnham. This is Gippsland's Forever Classic 531 3GG. Welcome to Monday. Well, it's just on 13 away from 7, and let's dive on into 3GG's Gippsland Guide. And I'll tell you what, it started on the weekend. It started Friday, and it's going to run right through until August 2. It is the Noogee Truffle Festival. It's your chance to celebrate the French black truffle with truffle hunts, cooking demonstrations, long lunches spread across farms, wineries and restaurants right around Noogee and beyond. Your chance to check out the Truffle Station. 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It transforms into free family-friendly hub with truffle dogs, live music, truffle treats as well. Signature dining, farmer's dinner at the tool shed bar, the bistro and cabins, and feast over fire gala at the Taronga Valley Estate. All that and more right through until August 2. That is definitely one that you want to check out for yourself. Something else you might want to check out, and this is definitely a goer. Friday week, Friday the 24th of July, it is the Noogee Hotel Trivia Night for Variety, the children's charity. This was a sellout last year. We were turning people away. Your chance to come along and make a difference to kids who really need it. This is the opportunity of a lifetime to come down and enjoy Friday night trivia at the Noogee Hotel. So what are you waiting for? Book your tickets. 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
3: It is just on 8-7 and the Bureau says, you know what, today it's going to get a little windy. It's going to be partly cloudy. We're going to see some afternoon evening showers and we'll chase a top today of 16 degrees. Yeah.
4: And that's the weather outside.
3: That is the weather. Right now, we are sitting on 11 degrees in Warrigal. Another chance for you to win the money with 3GG's Ultimate Ear Test. We'll try and get... Can we try and get Bert back on the phone? I'm curious to know what his guess was. The phone cut out midway through. This is for the classic 3GG. Good morning.

0: That's what happens when Jackson Brown and Clarence Clemens from the E Street Band get together. You get gold like that. You're a friend of mine. Yes, you are. Well, I hope you are anyway. This is Gippsland's Forever Classic 3GG. It's a Monday morning. It is just on 3 to 7. Let's check in with Scott Maiman from the 3GG newsroom. We will find out what's happening in 3GG news. We'll give you the chance to win money. You can influence the music by voting, if you haven't already. 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
7: 10 degrees in Warrigal, it's 11 in Traralgon, 10 for Pakenham. From the Capital Radio 3GG newsroom, I'm Scott Maiman. A man's been arrested over the death of another man in Morwell. The man, who's yet to be identified, was found unresponsive inside a house on Langford Street yesterday afternoon. Homicide Squad detectives have since arrested a 43-year-old Morwell man who was located in Traralgon. He's expected to be interviewed by detectives today. A crime scene remains in a place at the Morwell property. Morwell-based Labour Minister Harriet Shing has put to rest rumours about the old Morwell Central Hotel. Alex Doherty reports.
8: Whilst opening the multi-storey car park on K Street in Traralgon last week, Minister Shing was quick to squash the rumours outright. It comes following weeks of speculation the old Morwell Central Hotel on Commercial Road would turn into a rooming house or hostel for around 40 people, Ms Shing describing the rumours as having no basis. It has been confirmed renovations and developments are to happen at the site. However, it's not being used for social housing. Latrobe City Council says the site is privately owned and is located within the activity centre zone under the Latrobe planning scheme. Alex Doherty, Capital Radio News.
7: A new market report shows Australians are now paying record high rents. Property Platform Domain says combined capital city house rents increased by $20 over the June quarter. Authorities are demanding answers from Telstra after a cheap piece of equipment was revealed to be the trigger of a nationwide outage last week. Hugh Phillips reports.
9: It has been revealed the outage, which cut off more than 600 emergency calls to 000, was likely caused by a server that reached the end of its service life a decade ago. Internal company sources have told Nine the timing device cost $22,000 to replace but was never upgraded. A software glitch accidentally rewound the network's clock back to 2006, causing the system to reject thousands of authentication requests. Telstra has rejected claims that corporate job cuts and outsourcing played a role in the disaster. The telco is now facing fines of up to $30 million per breach. Hugh Phillips reporting.
7: Aussies are being urged to stay vigilant with a surge in scams impersonating the tax department. CyberX's Shamila Gonzalez has warned scam operations still come with telltale signs.
10: The ATO won't send you a link via an SMS or an email. And so if you do get communication like that, the first thing to do is go and log in the way that you normally would, or call a phone number that is on the official ATO website and try and make sure you enable things like multi-factor authentication.
7: And Madonna's new album has debuted at number one in Australia. Confessions 2 is her 13th chart topper down under.
1: 3GG local sport.
7: A loss for West Coast in yesterday's AFL. The Bulldogs beating the Eagles 86-70. Elsewhere, the Demons beat Richmond 111-65. And the Lions have thumped the Bombers 149-59 to grab a spot in the top four after round 18. In mid-Gippsland footy at the weekend, Foster handed Toura a belting 30-23-203-5-2-32. MDU too good for Morwell East, winning 16-8-104-10-8-68. Mirboo North winners over Stony Creek 5-5-35-2-8-20. A big win for Yanar over Newborough 22-11-143-7-9-51. And Tarwin defeated Hilland 15-11-101-8-5-53. In tennis, Jannik Sinner has defended his Wimbledon crown. The world number one defeated Alexander Zverev 6-7-7-6-6-3-6-4 in the men's singles final. And that's the latest news update. I'm Scott Maiman from the Capital Radio Newsroom.
1: 3GG. Time saver traffic. Accident towing Gippsland. Prompt and professional attention from Bunyip to Mallacoota and right across South Gippsland.
11: Good morning. Just got emergency works in Cranbourne West with traffic lights out on the Western Port Highway at Central Parkway after an earlier collision this morning. Otherwise, a great run on the Princes between Traralgon and Warragul. If you're heading to Melbourne, looking good on the Pakenham Bypass. The Monash Freeway is slowing from Clyde Road to Belgrave-Hallam Road, then from Eastlink to Warragul Road. 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
7: Unleaded is $1.57 at the Mobil in Moe, $1.67 at the United Yarragon, and $1.72 at the Shell Narnagoon.
1: 3GG's four-day forecast for Southern Stock Feeds. 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
12: It is 7:05. Cloudy, showers most likely again this afternoon. And later this evening, west-northwesterly winds. In fact, there is a strong wind warning for damaging winds. We're down to 8 degrees overnight. Tomorrow, there is more of the same. Cloudy showers tomorrow. Westerly winds and 15. A partly cloudy 15 on Wednesday. Finding up a little on Thursday. Partly cloudy. Light winds top around about 16. Today, 5 from our Baw-Baw. Some snow on top. I reckon today, 14 for the Prom. Traralgon, 15. Leongatha, 15. 15 for Warragul. Right now, it's 11 degrees in Warragul. Traralgon, 12. And right now, Comwack, 11.
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0: This is what Monday feels like. Yes, kids, it's time to get up, out of bed, into the shower. Come on, brush your teeth. This is for the Classic 531 3GG. Stick around for another chance. In fact, I think we've managed to get hold of Bert. All right, we'll find out what... because we want to find out what the guess was. We only kind of got halfway there. We did half the job until his phone cut out. So we've managed to get hold of him. We will find out what his guess was. Very soon, some Billy Joel right after this one. Denise Williams for a classic 3GG. Good morning.

0: You may be wrong, you may be right, but you need to decide, Gippsland. That's the most important thing. Gippsland's Forever Classic 3GG, especially when it comes to Fight for Your Flashback. Now, Friday, we announced that yesterday we were celebrating the Night of Nights. Yes, so songs with night in the title or the artist. So, your options were... some Lionel, this one here for Craig. Plus...
1: this is the rhythm of the night.
0: Oh, Corona. That one was for Macca. As for me, no, actually, this is Aaron's one. Three Dog Night. It's Joy to the World. I actually went with this one from LRB. So now it's over to you. Head to our website. 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
0: It is 19 past 7. We are looking at a showery day, a little on the windy side as well, as we chase 16 degrees, 11 for you right now. Are you ready? Here we go. 3GG's Ultimate Ear Test, $900 up for grabs. Thanks to TM and HMART 10. Those guys are open right now. You need something done. You need a key cut. Now is the time to go in while it's a little on the quiet side. 56222444. Why don't you give me a call, put your guess to the test, a sound that is an everyday item and a sound that can be made at work or home. What do you reckon? 56222444. Triple Four, your guest next. Double J.

0: TMNH might attend George Street Mowing. It's the sound that has Gippsland guessing. Three double G's ultimate ear test.
1: Bert is back on the phone again. We're a bit worried about you, mate. You kind of, the line just dropped out.
2: Yeah, I'm still here.
1: Oh, good. We're a little bit worried about you there when the phone went dead. Now, let's see whether or not, let's get your answer out there. Let's find out together whether or not you're right. Bert and Moe, what do you think the ultimate ear test is?
2: I think it might be switching on and off a desk light.
1: Oh, okay. Maybe one of those ones that Pete Smith used to sell us many years ago where you'd kind of, you'd touch it on and touch it off, you know, from copper art.
2: No, not one of them. It's got a switch in the lead.
1: Oh, okay. Yep, I know exactly what you're talking about now. All right, I can tell you. Bert and Moe, that sound right there is not switching off a desk lamp.
2: Yeah.
1: Okay. Cross that off the list. All right, well, at least we found out together because you left us hanging last time.
2: Yeah.
1: All right, well, you have yourself a wonderful day, okay? Stay out of the wet.
2: Yeah, thanks, man.
1: Always a pleasure. There is Bert and Moe. Another chance for you to be a winner comes up again next hour. You're a forever classic. 3GG, the very latest from the newsroom. And the winner of Fight for Your Flashback comes up next. Double G.
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13: 10 degrees in Warrigal, it's 11 in Traralgon, 10 for Pakenham. From the Capital Radio 3GG newsroom, I'm Scott Maiman. A man's been arrested over the death of another man in Morwell. The man, who's yet to be identified, was found unresponsive inside a house on Langford Street yesterday afternoon. Homicide Squad detectives have since arrested a 43-year-old Morwell man who was located in Traralgon. He's expected to be interviewed by detectives today. A crime scene remains in a place at the Morwell property. Morwell-based Labor Minister Harriet Shing has put to rest rumours about the old Morwell Central Hotel. Alex Doherty reports.
14: Whilst opening the multi-storey car park on K Street in Traralgon last week, Minister Shing was quick to squash the rumours outright. It comes following weeks of speculation the old Morwell Central Hotel on Commercial Road would turn into a rooming house or hostel for around 40 people, Ms Shing describing the rumours as having no basis. It has been confirmed renovations and developments are to happen at the site. However, it's not being used for social housing. Latrobe City Council says the site is privately owned and is located within the activity centre zone under the Latrobe planning scheme. Alex Doherty, Capital Radio News.
13: A new market report shows Australians are now paying record high rents. Property platform Domain says combined capital city house rents increased by $20 over the June quarter. Authorities are demanding answers from Telstra after a cheap piece of equipment was revealed to be the trigger of a nationwide outage last week. Hugh Phillips reports.
15: It has been revealed the outage, which cut off more than 600 emergency calls to 000, was likely caused by a server that reached the end of its service life a decade ago. Internal company sources have told Nine the timing device cost $22,000 to replace but was never upgraded. A software glitch accidentally rewound the network's clock back to 2006, causing the system to reject thousands of authentication requests. Telstra has rejected claims that corporate job cuts and outsourcing played a role in the disaster. The telco is now facing fines of up to $30 million per breach. Hugh Phillips reporting.
13: Aussies are being urged to stay vigilant with a surge in scams impersonating the tax department. CyberX's Shamila Gonzalez has warned scam operations still come with telltale signs.
16: The ATO won't send you a link via an SMS or an email. And so if you do get communication like that, the first thing to do is go and log in the way that you normally would, or call a phone number that is on the official ATO website and try and make sure you enable things like multi-factor authentication.
13: And Madonna's new album has debuted at number one in Australia. Confessions 2 is her 13th chart topper down under.
0: 3GG local sport.
13: A loss for West Coast in yesterday's AFL. The Bulldogs beating the Eagles 86-70. Elsewhere, the Demons beat Richmond 111-65. And the Lions have thumped the Bombers 149-59 to grab a spot in the top four after round 18. In mid-Gippsland footy at the weekend, Foster handed Toura a belting 30-23-203-5-2-32. MDU too good for Morwell East, winning 16-8-104-10-8-68. Mooboo North winners over Stony Creek 5-5-35-2-8-20. A big win for Yanar over Newborough 22-11-143-7-9-51. And Tarwin defeated Hilland 15-11-101-8-5-53. In tennis, Jannik Sinner has defended his Wimbledon crown. The world number one defeated Alexander Zverev 6-7-7-6-6-3-6-4 in the men's singles final. And that's the latest news update. I'm Scott Maiman from the Capital Radio Newsroom.
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17: There's a broken down truck on the Monash Freeway heading outbound near Stud Road with the left-hand lane closed. A crash with lights out in Cranbourne West on the Western Port Highway at Central Parkway. Otherwise, if you're heading to Melbourne, looking good on the Pakenham Bypass. The Monash Freeway is slowing from Clyde Road to Belgrave Hallam Road, then from Eastlink to Warragul Road, and the South Gippsland Highway is starting to slow northbound through Lynbrook. Get 3K off select MY26.5 Everests, plus the first five general services free. 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More traffic soon on 3GG's local breakfast.
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13: Unleaded is $1.57 at the Mobile in Moe, $1.67 at the United Yarragon, and $1.72 at the Shell Narnagoon.
0: 3GG's four-day forecast for Southern Stock Feeds, offering fully customised dairy, beef and sheep pellets.
1: shower or two, a little on the windy side. Yeah, we are looking at possible showers this afternoon and this evening. The wind's getting fairly gusty, northwesterly to 45 kilometres an hour, down to 8 overnight tomorrow. Tuesday's looking rather showery again tomorrow. Cloudy, a top around 15. Partly cloudy Wednesday, 15, finding up a little Thursday. Partly cloudy conditions and a top round 16. Today, 5 for Mount Baw-Baw. We're chasing 14 for Druin and for the Prom. 15 for Warragul and for Leongatha. 16 for Moe and Traralgon. Right now, it is 11 degrees in Warragul. We've got 11 at Pakenham. 10 degrees at Merbau North. And right now, Phillip Island sitting on 12.
0: From the top of Mount Baw-Baw, all over Gippsland and the Latrobe Valley on 531. 1 a.m. and streaming through your smart speaker. 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
1: Well, here we are, Gippsland. We're at that point where we say the voting lines have closed off for 3GG's Fight for Your Flashback. How will I know that that has happened? Because we play this. That is us officially closing off the voting lines. The winner of Fight for Your Flashback. We find that out next. Forever Classic, 3GG.

0: Whitney, how will I know? Well, Aaron's about to tell us, but not before we say good morning to you, Aaron Chilcott.
1: Hello, Dixie. Happy Monday.
0: Happy Monday, indeed. How was your weekend? What did you get up to? Did you get up to much?
1: Went out to a second birthday party on Saturday night.
0: That would have been fun.
1: Yeah, one of my mates, his little girl turned two.
0: Oh.
1: Jess wasn't well enough to come along, so I took Sienna with me.
0: Oh, fantastic.
1: And, of course, Sienna didn't want to stand there talking to my friends, nor did she want to go out and play with the other kids.
0: Oh, okay. That's a bit of a dilemma then, isn't it?
1: So you can imagine the social night that I had.
0: I can just imagine you kind of keeping the language to a, you know, where you weren't going to kind of get yourself into any trouble that may be repeated once you got home. So how many bits of fairy bread did you end up having?
1: Oh, actually no fairy bread.
0: What about chocolate crackles?
1: Oh, I had quite a few of those. Sienna enjoyed those too.
0: Okay, fair enough. What time did the sugar kick in?
1: Well, it was a long trip home. 45 minutes in the car.
0: 45 minutes. Yep. So where did you have to go for that?
1: That was to Hazelwood.
0: Okay. And what kind of game? Were there games that were being played? What goes on at a two-year-old? Because it was so long ago that Mackenzie was two.
1: It was actually just a really laid-back, you know, standing around a fire, you know, sort of socialising.
0: And no matter where you moved, the smoke followed you?
1: It was all right, that one. It was not a lot of smoke, yeah.
0: Oh, really?
1: Yeah. Just a lot of being torn away from people I wanted to catch up with, that's all.
0: Oh, there it is. Because you know the first birthday is not for the kid. It is actually for the parents that they've actually survived a year of being a new parent.
1: No kid remembers their first, probably exactly. Or their second, I would say.
0: Yeah. Anyway, so what did you end up buying? What did Sienna give as a present?
1: Well, for this particular birthday, they said instead of giving us cards...
0: Give us money?
1: Give us books. Children's books, so it was, it was lovely.
0: So what book did you go with?
1: I think there was Harry McCleary was one of the ones there. That's an old favourite.
0: From Donaldson's Dairy.
1: That's the one, and there was another book too that I can't remember, but so we gave a couple of books. It was good.
0: Good on you. All right, well, we move from one book to another.
2: 3GG's local breakfast show.
3: We will stand and fight.
2: Fight for your flashback.
0: So we have officially closed off the voting lines. We'll do it again in case you didn't hear it the first time around. That means you cannot vote anymore. The decision has been made by you, the 3GG listener. All right. Aaron Chilcott as the Armaguard man.
1: All right. So
0: what gets the participation medal?
1: Participation goes to Macca with his Corona, Rhythm of the Night.
0: Oh, the Rhythm of the Night. Okay.
4: This is the Rhythm of the Night.
0: I kind of felt that was going to be the one that was going to lag.
1: Yeah, thought so.
0: Anyway, good song, though.
1: So with the bronze, we go to Craig with his Lionel. All night
0: long. Yes, there it is. Craig with the beige.
1: Yeah.
0: This morning. All right, so it is down to you. It is down to I.
1: And it was neck and neck for most of the weekend.
0: It was. In fact, earlier this morning, we were commenting on the fact that we were actually tied.
1: Yeah, well,
0: even
1: not to be.
0: Early this morning. Okay, so there is an outright winner.
1: Once again, Dixie surges forward as the winner. I've come in third place with Three Dog Night. Second place, I should say.
0: There it is. You get the silver again.
1: Silver again.
0: Forever the bridesmaid, never the bride.
1: Just going to say the same thing.
0: There it is.
1: And you with your LRB.
0: With me, LRB. What was the final score? How much of a difference was there between yours and mine?
1: Literally one vote. We both had 28% of the votes, but just one vote separated you
0: one
1: and I.
0: One vote. That's what it comes down to. And here it is, the winner of Fight for Your Flashback, Forever Classic 3GG.

0: The Night Owls get me another win this morning, but only just. Could have gone either way, actually. For other classic 531 3 double GLRBs, the Night Owls, it is just on 11 away from 8. It is the local breakfast, and I can tell you this, I am so looking forward to July 24. It's a Friday night. From 7 o'clock, make sure you get your tickets for the Nuji Hotel Trivia Night. It's for Variety, the children's charity. 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And of course, you know, it's going to be that time where the Nuji Truffle Festival is on. So they've got quite a few food items on the menu at the Nuji Hotel where you can try a little bit of truffle for yourself as well. In fact, I think there was a burger or a parma that actually had truffle in it as well. Friday, the 24th of July, grab your tickets. Raffles, great night of fun. As well, it's part trivia, it's part game show, but it is all fun, and you're going to be helping support and raise funds for Variety, the children's charity. So we would love you to come along. Tickets are only $20. It's hosted by yours truly. I'll be there. I'll be your master of mirth. And last year, like I said, we had an incredible night. We filled the pub and we raised some much needed funds. We need you to do the same thing again this year. 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I'd love to see you there.
1: 3GG is classic. 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We are forever classic. 3GG.
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3: Seven to eight, the celebration book is not too far away, and neither is some possibly damaging winds. There is a strong wind warning about for today, partly cloudy, mainly about the high country. Showers again this afternoon and this evening. Down to 8 overnight. Atop today, 16 degrees, 11 for you right now. 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

0: That is the sound of NXS. This is the sound of Gippsland's Forever Classic 531 3GG, where we are about to open up the 3GG celebration book. 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Another chance for you to win the money coming up in a matter of minutes with 3GG's Ultimate Ear Test, but Scott Mayman is standing by. Details of a man expected to appear in court tomorrow via video link, accused of drink driving and crashing his father's car in August of last year. At the prom, details only minutes away. 3GG.
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8: Heading to Mount Baw? 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
9: This is Budgie Baker. Snow falling, a little bit wetter as the temperature has climbed a bit. Little work to be done by the mountain crews before more runs and lifts get open. There is still some wind around, so just make sure you do check on the lift status before you head out. Lake Mountain, wind won't affect them there. Tobogganers have been having a blast and will be open today for some sliding fun. Baw Baw should have some skiing and boarding to Hut Roll on the Hut Run and also the Toboggan Park. Bullock growing snow cover should get A-Bomb and Burke Street Express open today. A plus Skyline and Hauqua is now spinning. Falls Creek going to be okay with Drovers and Towers open, plus Mousetrap and a couple of other carpets will spin as well. Hotham Village Chair is going to be the safest bet in the wind, plus Summit Quad, Summit Trainer and a Big D Chair should move the skiers and boarders around. Nice to see the snow is still, but not so much the wind. 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
11: 10 degrees in Warragul, it's 12 in Traralgon. In Pakenham, also 10 degrees. From the Capital Radio 3GG newsroom, I'm Scott Mayman. A crime scene remains in place at a property in Morwell. A man has been arrested over the death of another man. The man, who's yet to be identified, was found unresponsive inside a house on Langford Street yesterday afternoon. Homicide Squad detectives have since arrested a 43-year-old Morwell man who was located in Traralgon. He's expected to be interviewed by detectives today. 27 people have been killed in a pub fire in Bangkok. Fire crews battled for half an hour to control the blaze. There are fears there are still bodies inside the venue. A man's expected to appear in court tomorrow via video link, accused of drink driving and crashing his father's car in August last year during a visit to Wilson's Promontory National Park. 22-year-old Jasjot Singh Oberoi so far missed previous court dates, including sentencing last June in the Melbourne Magistrates Court. The aspiring actor has been in New Delhi. His lawyer has done all the talking, saying he was unlikely to return to Australia for 3 years. The 22-year-old is accused of being five times the legal limit at the time of the accident. The case was adjourned until tomorrow, with the accused being permitted to attend by video link from India. Shooters, Fishers and Farmers MP Jeff Borman says he's going to be annoying the Allan government to upgrade the Nanargoon fire station. It follows reports. Repeated calls for upgrades for the fire station have been left unanswered by the government. Mr Borman says fire trucks barely fit into the garage and need to be moved to do basic tasks on them.
12: As Nanargoon gets more and more people, it's going to be harder and harder for the brave volunteers to be able to do what they do and get up and take their truck out of here. I'll be annoying the government over the next few months to try and get this done. It's coming up to an election. It's a good time for people to start making promises and living up to them.
11: Support for One Nation continues to slip as the coalition makes up ground. Michael Packey reports.
13: The latest Resolve poll has voter support for One Nation down 3 points to 26%, while backing for the coalition has risen by the same amount, but the party is still in third spot, with Labor in the lead. The research maintains strong backing for some of Pauline Hanson's policies. For instance, more than half of those surveyed agree with her assertion many young workers are lazy. But Senator Hanson is losing support among voters aged 18 to 34, some immigrants and women. The Resolve data shows Anthony Albanese is again preferred Prime Minister over Senator Hanson. Michael Packey reporting.
11: The Telstra chief executive continues her pledge to rebuild the trust of customers, admitting they let people down with last week's outage. However, Vicky Brady would not be drawn on whether the leadership team would surrender bonuses or what form any compensation could take.
14: We know we've got a job to do to make sure we rebuild that trust with our customers, and that comes through our actions and through delivering for them. And that's absolutely what we will be focused on.
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11: Tennis first up, and world number one Jannik Sinner has won back-to-back Wimbledon titles, defeating Alexander Zverev in four sets in the final. He's become just the 10th man in the Open era to defend the trophy. A loss for West Coast in yesterday's AFL clash. The Bulldogs beating the Eagles 86-70. Elsewhere, the Demons beat Richmond 111-65. And a huge win for Brizzy, the Lions over the Bombers. Hayfield posted a cricket score in a thumping over TTU 36-25-241 to 2-1-13. Rosedale comfortable winners over Gormandale 14-19-103 to 7-8-50. Yallourn North defeated Yarram 18-15-123 to 10-6-66. And Churchill too good for Sale City, winning 15-10-100 to 7-18-60. That's the latest news update. I'm Scott Maiman from the Capital Radio Newsroom.
1: 3GG. Time saver traffic. Accident towing Gippsland. Prompt and professional attention from Bunyip to Mallacoota and right across South Gippsland.
15: We've got a collision and lights out in Cranbourne West on the Western Port Highway at Central Parkway. Otherwise, a great run on the Princess between Traralgon and Warragul this morning in both directions. If you're heading to Melbourne looking good on the Pakenham Bypass, we've got the Monash Freeway slowing from Clyde Road to Belgrave Hallam Road, then from Eastlink to Warragul Road. The census is coming this August. You'll get instructions soon on what to do. 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Authorised by the Australian Bureau of Statistics Canberra. 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
11: Unleaded is $1.57 at the Mobil in Mowi, $1.67 at the United Yarragon, and $1.72 at the Shell Narnagoon.
1: 3GG's 4-day forecast for Southern Stock Feeds. See the range at southernstockfeeds.com.au.
0: It is 8 past 8. We're looking a little cloudy. Some showers about later this afternoon and this evening. The wind's a little gusty west-northwesterly to 45 kilometres an hour. We are down to 8 degrees overnight tomorrow. We're looking showery, cloudy, westerly winds. Tuesday, top of 15. Similar conditions on Wednesday, a partly cloudy 15. Starting to fine up a little on Thursday, partly cloudy. Top around about 16 degrees. Today, 5 for Mount Baw-Baw, 14 for the Prom and for Druin, 15 for Warragul. Traralgon and Leongatha both 16 right now. Warragul is on 11, Traralgon 12, the Prom 11. And right now, Inverloch, 11 degrees.
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0: The
1: Local Breakfast,
0: 3GG. The celebration book, that is only minutes away. If you've got an entry, let me know. 56222444 is the telephone number. Also, Ultimate Ear Test. We'll get to that around about 25 past 8. What caught my eye and more. Schools are back. This is from a classic 3GG. Remember to slow down to 40 through those school zones.

0: As we now push our way near Monday, this is Gippsland for the classic 3GG. Great to have your company on this Monday morning. Ooh, that's sun. Who would have thought? A shower or two a little later on, but we'll take a look at those with the details a little bit later on. In the meantime, you know what it's time for.
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1: On this day.
0: Let's open up the archive and reveal what's happened on this day, July the 13th. The Hollywood sign was erected on this day in 1923. It originally read Hollywoodland. Eric Clapton released his version of I Shot the Sheriff on this day in 1974. To 1985, and Duran Duran's A View to a Kill became the first James Bond film theme to reach number one. It was on the same day in 85 that more than a billion people tuned in to watch the 1985 Live Aid concerts, which raised more than $100 million for famine relief. Aussie Rules lost stalwart Alan Yabby Jeans on this day in 2011. The St Kilda and Hawthorn Premiership coach was 77. In 2016, at the 58th Grammy Awards, the best song went to Thinking Out Loud by Ed Sheeran. The best album was 1989 by Taylor Swift. In 2019, US President Donald Trump declares a national emergency to divert funds to build a border wall. And in 2020, Beijing orders people returning to the city after the Lunar New Year holiday to self-quarantine for 14 days to prevent the spread of COVID-19. And that's a little of what's happened on this day, July 13th.
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0: Happy birthday to your cat, Izzard. 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If you're celebrating today, you just so happen to share it with the likes of DJ Fatboy Slim, who turned 63. Actor, director Cameron Crowe turned 69. Harrison Ford, Han Solo, can you believe, is 84. And from Star Trek, The Next Generation, Captain Picard, Patrick Stewart, is 86.
1: 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After classic. After classic. 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
0: We are looking at a rather cloudy, windy day, but otherwise, yeah, top around about 16 degrees, 11 for you right now. It's 21 past 6. Here we go. 3GG's Ultimate Ear Test. Your chance to Scarborough away with $900 right now. Nearly a grand in your hand. Identify that sound right there. The sound is one that is an everyday item and a sound that could be made at home or work. 5622 444, your guest next after this from the Pointies. Don't

0: and H might attend George Street Mowing. It's the sound that has Gippsland guessing. Three double G's ultimate ear test.
1: To the phones we had this time around to say a very good morning to you, Sue. How are you?
2: Oh, good. Thank you, DC. Yourself?
1: I'm all the better for talking to you. What do you got planned for your Monday?
2: I'm babysitting grandchildren.
1: Oh, you don't sound old enough to have grandchildren, Sue.
2: No, well, I am, believe me.
1: You've got 8 grandkids, don't you?
2: Yes, that's right.
1: Look at you go. Well, I tell you what, let's see whether or not we can spoil the grandkids. $900 right now. Three double G's, ultimate ear test. That's it, Sue. What are we doing?
2: Is it just flicking the switch on an electric kettle or jug?
1: Do you prefer tea or coffee?
2: Tea, thank you.
1: I'm a bit of a tea person myself. I love my orange Pico just quietly. I can tell you this, Sue. Nope, that's not what we're doing. Unfortunately.
2: Okay.
1: Hey, say hi to the grandkids for me. Enjoy your day, okay?
2: I will do, Dixie. Thank you.
1: Absolute pleasure. As we give you another chance to win the money, it comes up again tomorrow morning. 6:25, your next chance to win then. Here are Forever Classic 3GG.
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1: Would you like to become a more confident speaker? 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
8: 10 degrees in Warrigal, it's 12 in Traralgon. In Pakenham, also 10 degrees. From the Capital Radio 3GG newsroom, I'm Scott Mayman. A crime scene remains in place at a property in Morwell. A man has been arrested over the death of another man. The man, who's yet to be identified, was found unresponsive inside a house on Langford Street yesterday afternoon. Homicide Squad detectives have since arrested a 43-year-old Morwell man who was located in Traralgon. He's expected to be interviewed by detectives today. 27 people have been killed in a pub fire in Bangkok. Fire crews battled for half an hour to control the blaze. There appears there are still bodies inside the venue. A man's expected to appear in court tomorrow via video link, accused of drink driving and crashing his father's car in August last year during a visit to Wilson's Promontory National Park. 22-year-old Jasjot Singh Oberoi so far missed previous court dates, including sentencing last June in the Melbourne Magistrates Court. The aspiring actor has been in New Delhi. His lawyer has done all the talking, saying he was unlikely to return to Australia for 3 years. The 22-year-old is accused of being five times the legal limit at the time of the accident. The case was adjourned until tomorrow, with the accused being permitted to attend by video link from India. Shooters, Fishers and Farmers MP Jeff Borman says he's going to be annoying the Allan government to upgrade the Nanargoon fire station. It follows reports. Repeated calls for upgrades for the fire station have been left unanswered by the government. Mr. Borman says fire trucks barely fit into the garage and need to be moved to do basic tasks on them.
9: As Nanargoon gets more and more people, it's going to be harder and harder for the brave volunteers to be able to do what they do and get up and take their truck out of here. I'll be annoying the government over the next few months to try and get this done. It's coming up to an election. It's a good time for people to start making promises and living up to them.
8: Support for One Nation continues to slip as the coalition makes up ground. Michael Packey reports.
10: The latest Resolve poll has voter support for One Nation down 3 points to 26%, while backing for the coalition has risen by the same amount, but the party is still in third spot, with Labor in the lead. The research maintains strong backing for some of Pauline Hanson's policies. For instance, more than half of those surveyed agree with her assertion many young workers are lazy. But Senator Hanson is losing support among voters aged 18 to 34, some immigrants and women. The Resolve data shows Anthony Albanese is again preferred Prime Minister over Senator Hanson. Michael Packey reporting.
8: The Telstra chief executive continues her pledge to rebuild the trust of customers, admitting they let people down with last week's outage. However, Vicky Brady would not be drawn on whether the leadership team would surrender bonuses or what form any compensation could take.
11: We know we've got a job to do to make sure we rebuild that trust with our customers, and that comes through our actions and through delivering for them. And that's absolutely what we will be focused on.
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8: Tennis first up and world number one Jannik Sinner has won back-to-back Wimbledon titles, defeating Alexander Zverev in four sets in the final. He's become just the 10th man in the Open era to defend the trophy. A loss for West Coast in yesterday's AFL clash, the Bulldogs beating the Eagles 86-70. Elsewhere, the Demons beat Richmond 111-65, and a huge win for Brizzy, the Lions over the Bombers. Hayfield posted a cricket score in a thumping over TTU 36-25-241 to 2-1-13. Rosedale comfortable winners over Gormandale 14-19-103 to 7-8-50. Yallourn North defeated Yarram 18-15-123 to 10-6-66. And Churchill too good for Sale City, winning 15-10-100 to 7-18-60. That's the latest news update. I'm Scott Maiman from the Capital Radio Newsroom.
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12: We've got lights out after a crash in Cranbourne West on the Western Port Highway at Wedge Road. Otherwise, a great run on the Princess between Traralgon and Warragul this morning. If you're heading to Melbourne, looking good on the Pakenham Bypass. We've got the Monash Freeway slowing from Clyde Road to Hedleton Road, then from Wellington Road to Warragul Road. The census is coming this August. You'll get instructions soon on what to do. 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Authorised by the Australian Bureau of Statistics Canberra. More traffic soon on 3GG's Local Breakfast.
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8: Unleaded is $1.57 at the Mobile in Moe, $1.67 at the United Yarragon, and $1.72 at the Shell, Narnagoon.
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1: Cloudy, the high chance of showers later this afternoon and this evening. The wind's a little gusty, west-northwesterly to 45 kilometres an hour. In fact, there is a strong wind warning for damaging winds, particularly above the high country. We are looking at an overnight low. 8 degrees, showery again tomorrow, cloudy. Top around about 15 for your Tuesday. Wednesday, cloudy 15, and finding up a little on Thursday. Partly cloudy, possible showers, light winds, and a top around about 16 degrees. Today, 5 for Mount Baw, 14 for Druin and the Prom, 15 for Warragul and Leongatha, 16 for Moe and Traralgon. Right now, Pakenham 11, Traralgon 12, Leongatha right now, 11 degrees.
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1: And we are ready for our first 30-minute music marathon. You'll have to wait until after 9, though. That's when we'll dig in deep. Also coming up, what caught my eye. We'll get to that right after some Michael Jackson, Forever Classic 3GG.

0: cheap wine. Yeah, it's the root of all evil. Forever Classic 531 3GG, but it's not a defense. This is the Local Breakfast. Great to have your company on this Monday morning. It is just on 17, in fact 16, away from 9. Your first 30-minute music marathon is not too far away. But in the meantime, you know what it's time for.
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0: From the file, this is probably not going to end the way you think it will, comes this story of a Swiss woman who wound up in hospital after being bitten. Not by the dog, but by the dog owner. The woman and her neighbour had been in a fight over the dog's attitude. Police say the owner of the dog became aggressive after the victim crossed the sidewalk rather than cross paths with the dog. Words apparently were exchanged. The dog owner bit the other woman under the arm so hard she required hospital treatment. Asked for comment. The dog owner said, tastes like chicken.
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1: Twelve to nine. Looking a little unsettled, particularly when the showers hit us later this afternoon and this evening. Partly cloudy in the meantime, top around 16, 11 degrees for you right now. This is the station that just loves a 30-minute music marathon. You're next and you're first for the day, just after 9, the 3JJ.

0: tomorrow. It is Boom Test Tuesday. Why don't you send those through when you get to work? 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This is Gippsland's Forever Classic 531 3GG. We're about to check in with the newsroom. Scott Maiman standing by, and so is this. We'll be together tonight. 30 minutes commercial free. Some Sting. The purple one's in the mix. As is this. It's the sound of the Backstreet Boys. It all begins in minutes.
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8: 531 3GG's latest beach and surf conditions.
9: G'day there for Kilcunda today. Poor to fair conditions, 4 to 6 foot swell, 15 knot cross shore wind in from the north, high tide to 2.5 metres at 20 past 10, 14 in the drink and 11 outside. For the island, poor to fair conditions, 4 to 5 foot swell, 24 knot offshore wind in from the north, high tide to 1.5 metres at 10:15, 17 in the drink and 12 outside. 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Peace of mind driving. I'm Andy and that's your 3GG Surf Report.
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12: Thanks to Terry and the team at Crawford Marine, Chickerill Street, Morwell, celebrating over 60 years in boating.
13: 10 degrees in Warragul, 12 in Traralgon, 11 right now for Pakenham. From the Capital Radio 3GG Newsroom, I'm Scott Maiman. A man is dead after a car crash in Glenelvie. A car rolled down an embankment just after 7 Saturday night. The man was a passenger in the vehicle. Two others suffered minor injuries in the crash. The 25-year-old driver from Noble Park remains in hospital under police guard. Global oil markets expect more supply shortages after Iran again closed the Strait of Hormuz. Iran and the US have exchanged new strikes over what Tehran says is an unauthorized use of the strait by a container ship. Peace talks have been suspended. From today, V-Line train services, the Gippsland line, are free for the next 2 days. Alex Donkerty reports.
14: It was announced late on Friday by the Allan government, free V-Line travel across all regional lines today and tomorrow. It follows last week's disaster on the V-Line network as a result of the Telstra outage, with all trains across regional Victoria halted for nearly 32 hours. Premier Jacinda Allan issued a scathing statement on Thursday night, saying she expects Telstra to fund a dollar-for-dollar refund for those who paid additional costs due to cancellations. Labor Minister Lily D'Ambrosio says the government will make travelling as easy as possible. Those travelling along the V-Line network don't need to tap on. However, if commuters are catching a V-Line service that connects with a metropolitan network, V-Line staff will be on hand to give out free vouchers. Alex Stockerty, Capital Radio News.
13: One Nation says it's not the enemy as it urges the federal government to work with the minor party ahead of the next national election. Michael Packey reports.
15: Opposition leader Angus Taylor has used a major speech to launch a scathing attack against One Nation, arguing the minor party would lead Australia to an eternity of pain if it were to ever win government. Mr. Taylor is trying to appease some of his own MPs who've been urging him to take a tougher stance against the Pauline Hanson-led outfit.
16: It's a one-person show. Policies are incoherent. They don't add up.
15: Senator Hanson has released a video statement urging Mr. Taylor to work with her.
17: Angus, I'm not your enemy.
15: The most recent polls have shown some of the shine is starting to come off One Nation, but it's still second after Labor, leaving the coalition in its wake. Michael Packey reporting.
13: A software issue has forced the recall of 13,000 Nissan X-Trail vehicles. The vehicle may enter a fail-safe mode whilst driving or when the driver is using regenerative braking. Affected models were built between 2022 and this year.
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13: Another loss for West Coast in yesterday's AFL clash. The Bulldogs beating the Eagles 86-70. Elsewhere, the Demons beat Richmond 111-65. And the Lions have thumped the Bombers 149-59 to grab a spot in the top four after round 18. In the Gippsland League at the weekend, Bairnsdale winners over Morwell 12-11-83 to 10-9-69. Wonthaggi too good for Druin, winning 17-12-114 to 11-6-72. Leon Gatha recorded a narrow win over Mafra 9-11-65 to 8-12-60. Moe beat Traralgon 12-15-87 to 11-12-78. And Warragul thrashed Sale 22-17-149 to 117. Ellen Bank and District 40 at the weekend. Bulyanbulyan narrow victors over Trafalgar 9-9-63 to 7-13-55. Bunyip walloped Yarragon 18-16-124 to 5-6-36. Nirram South defeated Ellen Bank 18-18-126 to 13-14-92. Long Quarry winners over Lang Lang 18-8-116 to 10-10-70. And in tennis, Jannik Sinner has defended his Wimbledon crown. The world number one defeated Alexander Zverev 6-7, 7-6, 6-3, 6-4 in the men's singles. That's the latest news update. I'm Scott Maiman from the Capital Radio Newsroom.
1: 3GG. Time-saver traffic. Accident towing Gippsland. Prompt and professional attention from Bunyip to Mallacoota and right across South Gippsland.
18: We've got traffic lights out after a crash in Cranbourne West on the Western Port Highway at Wedge Road. Otherwise, if you're travelling to Melbourne, looking good on the Pakenham Bypass, the Monash Freeway slowing from Clyde Road to Belgrove Howell Road, then from Eastlink to Warragul Road, and the South Gippsland Highway slowing northbound through Lynbrook. 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
13: Unleaded is $1.57 at the Mobile in Moe, $1.67 at the United Yarragon, and $1.72 at the Shell, Narnagoon.
1: 3GG's four-day forecast for Southern Stock Feeds. 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
0: Albeit a bit cloudy, a bit windy today, ahead of some showers later this afternoon and this evening, we are down to 8 degrees overnight. There is a strong wind warning current, particularly for the Alpine areas. Tomorrow, we're looking showery with a top around about 15 degrees, a partly cloudy 15 on Wednesday, Thursday. Yeah, starting to fine up a little, partly cloudy, just the brief chance of a shower, light winds, and a top around about 16. Today, 5 for Mount Baw-Baw, 14 for the Prom, pretty much 15s everywhere else. Right now, Warragul is on 11 degrees, 11 at the Prom, Morwell 12, and right now, Currumburra 11.
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DC's back with another 30-minute music marathon to start your week and your work day. Forever Classic 3GG. Stick around for Bill Medley, Jennifer Warnes, the Hoodoo Gurus, and right now this one, Billy Idol. All a part of your Monday morning. It's 19 past 9, Forever Classic 3GG morning.

0: It's Chrissy Hyde, The Pretenders. Him to her. This is Forever Classic 3.2. Great to have your company on this Monday morning. How was your weekend too, by the way? Did you have a nice one? Mine, always busy this time of the year, doing trivia nights here, there and everywhere. Bruce Springsteen, Womack and Womack is not too far away, and neither are the showers. They'll kick in later this afternoon. Stay with us tonight. Part of cloudy in the meantime. Some fairly gusty northwesterly winds as well today. Still chasing 16. Sitting right now on 11. Tomorrow, showers and 15. A partly cloudy 15 Wednesday, Thursday. Cloudy again, top around 16 degrees.
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0: Ah, the glory days. From a classic three double G, it's The Boss. Yeah, from the album Born in the USA. It was an album that just kind of kept on giving, didn't it? From a classic three double G, just on, 12 away from 10. The Ultimate Ear Test back again tomorrow. We didn't give away the money this morning.
1: Burn!
0: This morning, his fire. He ended up cutting us off. So we managed to get him back on again to get his guess earlier this morning. But tomorrow there is 910 up for grabs, thanks to Tingleman H-Minor 10. It is a sound that could be made of work or home, and it is an everyday item. So put your guess to the test tomorrow. Thanks to Tingleman H-Minor 10, 3GG.
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0: 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Local breakfast, that's it. I am done and dusted for a Monday, but we'll return again tomorrow morning from 5:30. Let's do the dance with another chance for you to win the ultimate ear test tomorrow morning. Also being a Tuesday, it means Born Test Tuesday. Get those three to us today. Latest from the newsroom is on the way in minutes, and so is this one from Richard Marks, Craig Pritchard will hook you up with some John Cougar Mellencamp as well. Plus, this one from Billy Ocean, enjoy the rest of your Monday.
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12: 11 degrees in Warragul, it's 14 in Traralgon, 13 for Pakenham. From the Capital Radio 3GG newsroom, I'm Scott Mayman. Six teenagers are in hot water after their arrest of the weekend. It was a dramatic incident in Pakenham on the Monash Freeway, as Kiara Parker reports.
13: Police allege the teens were involved in three robberies, one involving threats made with a machete. The vehicle they were in was stolen from Hawthorne. Police pursued the car through several suburbs before boxing it in on the Monash Freeway. Shocked onlookers captured the arrest. Vision from passing motorists shows officers smashing the windows to get in. OC spray was used to detain the teens. One was already on bail. The males aged between 13 and 18 have now been charged with a string of offences. Three of them have been bailed, the three others to face a children's court at a later date. Kiara Parker, Melbourne.
12: A car crash last week in Bairnsdale has led to an 80-year-old woman being hospitalised. The crash occurred last Thursday morning. The single vehicle smash happened about 11 in the morning on Service Street. The woman was trapped in the car but rescued by fire services. She was treated on scene and then taken to Bairnsdale Hospital in a stable condition. Free travel for Gippsland V-Line passengers today and tomorrow after last week's major Telstra outage. Passengers won't need to tap on or off. However, tickets will still be needed for long-distance trains and scheduled coach services, though those tickets will also be free. One Nation leader Pauline Hanson's popularity has continued to fall, with a new poll showing she's no longer the preferred Prime Minister. The Resolve Political Monitor has Senator Hanson trailing the Prime Minister by 8 points, with Angus Taylor third. A former high-ranking Australian Federal Police officer has blasted the state government's handling of Victoria's crime crisis. There have been at least 11 firebombings, ram raids and shootings across the state in July. Rowan Pike, who launched the Australian Border Force's tobacco strike team, says more needs to be done.
14: The legal regime is just not providing sufficient deterrent to discourage these people from entering the fray, and the government's really not backing up the police with enough resources or enough legislation and penalties to stop these people getting into the market. In fact, we're actually encouraging people to enter the fray, really.
12: Iran has reportedly put together a new plot to murder Donald Trump, according to American and Israeli intelligence. The exact details are not clear, but the US president says, to him, it's obvious. The regime wants to see him dead.
15: You know what? I may be gone too, because I'm their number one target.